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pizza, the four, the pizza, the four, the pizza, the four, the pizza, the four, the pizza, the four, the pizza, the four, the pizza, the four, the pizza, the four, the pizza, the four, the p

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0: when we say that, it reminds me of, you know, the Milosevic case, Slobodan Milosevic. Do you know the case involving Slobodan Milosevic in the criminal trial for the former Yugoslavia? In that case, Slobodan Milosevic engaged in the same tactics, even wanted to represent himself. Rejecting lawyers after every lawyer. But the court proceeded with the matter nonetheless. And obviously there should be cases around the world, quite apart from the Constitution, where this issue has arisen. And I'm happy when you say you'll do your research.
1: Usually, he knows that when I'm ahead, he should follow me.
2: You see, some of us don't know English properly.
3: Can
2: only come and say,
3: Honorable
2: Hong,
3: Matisa.
2: Hong, Hong, Hong, like that.
3: Honorable Matisa.
2: Yes.
3: Hong, Hong, Hong.
4: Ke kopana le bodyguard ya ka e phuthile matsoho. 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
5: Motho o itse sentle gore ke bua Setswana go moheta.
3: Order, honorable members, honorable Pando.
2: Men like it's about speed, give me last speed.
3: Honorable.
1: Because
3: he knows when I say get in here,
1: you won't
3: get in here.
2: Hong, Hong, Hong.
3: Honorable Matisa, can you withdraw what you have just done?
2: Yes, I withdraw, of course. I withdraw. Hong.
6: Attention.
7: The Prime Minister is politically accountable to Parliament for overreaching the key. He is legally accountable to the judiciary for non-compliance with the steps he needs to follow in the decision-making process. In advising prorogation or overreaching the king in the matter, the Prime Minister must take into account the interests of Parliament, especially in regards to bills awaiting royal assent, which must not be caught by prorogation.
8: E tlame go qala dipelong tsa rona ka bomong re le ba ka o fela ha re kope mo ga Modimo a re thuse a kenye dipelong tsa rona moya wa legato la naga legato la setšhaba sa Basotho le moya wa kutlwelano bohloko.
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2: You see, some of us don't know English properly.
3: Honorable Matisha, can
2: only come and say,
3: hong,
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2: like that.
3: Honorable Matisha.
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0: 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The Minister of Home Affairs and Police, Vuyiswa Tseka, says investigations are still underway following the abduction of a Newsday newspaper editor and rights advocate, Kananelo Bulwetse, also confirming reports indicating that he was abducted by three masked suspects. Addressing the National Assembly yesterday, the minister said a report before the police indicates that on the 6th of this month, Bulwetse was abducted from his home by the three suspects, assaulted, forced him into an unseen vehicle and dumped him at Tababusiu, where he was discovered by a passerby. The minister said, although Bulwetse gave the police an initial statement, he later refused to return for further clarifications that would assist the police investigations. Tseka further said, the police since provided an update on investigations, noting that the probe continues until those responsible are held accountable. The minister concluded that justice will prevail for all citizens regardless of their status. According to the recent national crime statistics shared by the minister, the police received around 562 reports of sexual assault cases and 215 of fatal assaults from January to August this year. The Minister of Labour and Employment, Tshidiso Mokgosi, says the non-compliance with labour laws is hindering progress in the country's employment sector. In an interview with PCFM, Minister Mokgosi attributed the prolonged delays in resolving labour cases to a shortage of officials within the ministry, which most companies take advantage of and violate employees' labour rights. He said the ministry is currently... Rather, he said the ministry currently has a shortage of labor and occupational health and safety inspectors who are mandated to ensure that companies comply with the legislation through frequent inspections. In the recent workshop held with private security service companies, Mokgosi said an agreement to ensure full compliance with labor laws was reached by both parties, with a particular emphasis on lawful payments and working hours. The minister will now table a comprehensive study on the sector's compliance with labor laws before the cabinet. In conclusion, the minister noted that the ministry is planning a district-by-district labor law compliance assessment to identify non-compliant employers. A former political sciences and public administration lecturer at the National University of Lesotho, NUL, Professor Kopano Makwa, says the U.S. visa restrictions targeting South Africans has come as no surprise following Pretoria's recent deportation of foreign nationals. In an interview with PCFM, Professor Makwa said that the recent deportations of nationals from Ghana, Malawi, Nigeria, and Lesotho is a clear sign that South Africa is tightening its immigration laws and strengthening enforcement against violations of foreign conditions. He highlighted the importance of maintaining good bilateral relations between countries, stressing their critical role in driving trade, investment, and economic growth. His comments follow the U.S. announcement of a sanction policy targeting South African officials it claims are responsible for race-based discrimination, inciting violence and abuse of other minority groups. In international news, Amnesty International is accusing M23 rebels of committing serious violations against minors in Eastern Democratic Republic of Congo, including killings, torture, and forced labor. The rights organization says M23 now controls dozens of artisan mining sites across North and South Kivu, where gold and coltan are extracted. Amnesty says it interviewed 26 people and documented the alleged killing of 18 miners at the Rubaya coltan mine and Lomera gold mine. It further alleges that gold and coltan from M23 controlled areas are being smuggled across the border into Rwanda. Meanwhile, M23 and Rwandan authorities have not responded to the allegations, and Rwanda had previously denied supporting the rebels or benefiting from Congo's mineral resources. In other news, the U.S. has reportedly agreed to grant the United Nations UN another year to wind down its support for African peacekeepers in Somalia. In July, Washington announced it would block the UN from supporting the African Union force, which props up the government and helps it fight Al-Qaeda-linked militants. Analysts have warned that any weakening of the AU peacekeepers would severely undermine the government and could worsen the political turmoil in the region. It is. And lastly, the weather forecast. It is partly cloudy and cool to cold this morning with fog at some places. Wind is light northeasterly. It is expected to remain partly cloudy and mild to warm but cool to cold at some places in the highlands. There is a possibility 40% of scattered rain and thunder showers in the afternoon. There is also a chance of hail at some places in the highlands. Wind is expected to be light to moderate northwesterly. This marks the end of the news bulletin. A news flash coming up in Sesotho at 9.
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0: 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We are going to have a good time. We are going to have a good time. We are going to have a good time. We are going to have a good time. We are going to have a good time. We are going to have a good time. We are going to have a good time. We are going to have a good time. We are going to have a good time. We are going to have a good time. We are going to have a good time. We are going to have a good time. We are going to have a good time. We are going to have a good time. We are going to have a good time. 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
4: 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terms of the standing orders. Honourable Minister for Finance and Development Planning. Honourable Minister for Education.
6: I rise to table audited report on the financial statements of Revenue Services Lesotho for the year ended 31st March 2025.
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4: 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It shall be referred to the relevant committee.
7: That's.
4: The audited report for the financial statements of Revenue Services Lesotho for the year ended 31st March 25 has been tabled to be referred to the relevant committee. In terms of the standing orders. Honorable Minister for Local Government and Chieftainship.
7: The Right Honorable Speaker. The Right Honorable Speaker, Kiore. If I got a provision, you.
4: If I can,
7: a provision.
4: It's a problem, Kumbi.
7: Yo, Kaya, now who puts on the pozo, who latella our regular standing orders. 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
9: Galiwa, the right Honourable Speaker. I stand to table the audit report on the financial statements of Lesotho Housing and Land Development Corporation for the year ended 31st March 2022.
10: The audit report of the financial statements of the Lesotho Housing and Land Development Corporation for the year ended 31st March 2022 has been tabled to be referred to the relevant committee in terms of the standing orders. Mohlompe ile tona la bophelo.
11: Ke lebo mohlompe motsamaiso wa dipuisano. I stand to table the audit report on the financial statements of the National Truck Service Organization for the year ended 31st March 2025.
10: The audit report on the financial statements of the National Drug Service Organization for the year ended 31st March 2025 has been tabled to be referred to the relevant committee. Mohlompe ile tona la Natural Resources.
12: Right Honourable Speaker, I stand to table audit report on the financial statements of Water and Sewerage Company for the financial year ended 31st March 2024.
10: The audit report on the financial statements of the Water and Sewerage Company for the year ended 31st March 2024 has been tabled to be referred to the relevant committee in terms of the standing orders. Le tuna le gabane la bophelo.
11: Ke lebo mhlomphe mtsamaiso wa dipuisano. I stand to table audited reports on the financial statements of Christian Health Association of Lesotho Institutions, Lot 2, for the 2 years ended 31st March 2022. Ke lebo.
8: Ke bona e ka e se ka ba ka phoso re tlotse Roman numeral 4 na ho lwalo on the Minister for Health. Na eo e buang ka National Drug Service Organization, it was tabled. Right. Audited report on the financial statements of the Christian Health Association of Lesotho Institutions,
10: a lot too for the 2 years ended 31st March 2022 has been tabled to be referred to the relevant committee in terms of standing orders. Honourable Minister for Finance and Development Planning.
6: I rise to table audit reports on the financial statements for Corporate Bodies Pension Scheme, CBPS, for 15 years ended 31st December 2021. Thank you.
10: The audit reports on the financial statements of Corporate Bodies Pension Scheme, CBPS, for 15 years ended 31st December 2021 has been tabled to be referred to the relevant committee in terms of the standing orders. 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

0: 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Very happy Tuesday, o ba mamedi ba PCFM. 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This Tuesday morning, kere John 20:21. Jesus said to them again, "Peace be with you. As the Father sent me, so I send you." Ooh, you are sent, Rilo. God is ministering. Ka program ya how 95.6 FM. This is so humbling. 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
1: habari za usubuhi. That is how are you this morning on this very beautiful radio station 95.6 for mametsi ile ka sequent kama tebeleng kama lo mantsi ho di mamoka. Since today is Tuesday, I choose all the listeners who are listening to this 912 Street show at this very particular moment. They should always know knowledge is power. We should relearn and learn. Relearn and learn. Remember, the world is shifting to the next dimension. 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Ha re tiksetseng mana no le knowledge engwe e ntsha in each and every time. We should embrace that. 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

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Scouts, Scouts, Scouts, Scouts, Scouts, Scouts, Scouts, Scouts, Scouts, Scouts, Scouts, Scouts, Scouts, Scouts, Scouts, Scouts, Scouts, Scouts, Scouts, Scouts, Scouts, Scouts, Scouts, Scouts, Scouts, Scouts, Scouts, Scouts, Scouts, Scouts, Scouts, Scouts, Scouts, Scouts, Scouts, Scouts, Scouts, Scouts, Scouts, Scouts, Scouts, Scouts, Scouts, Scouts, Scouts, Scouts, Scouts, Scouts, Scouts, Scouts, Scou

0: 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Try and fail, but never fail to try. Ooh. The word of the day, and I'm going to keep them coming. And now we're going to talk about the kids that are coming. We're going to talk
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1: 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Love Samu Lelilililil Mansibu.
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1: 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More totary manager of the clothes at the table. Zahora ya le chume le moto o le mong hang kamaramo re tlotla re ikena jolo ho foreplay at 11 o'clock.
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5: 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Mohomea Fati is a song with a Timmy.
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Unati ngue, and we're going to be in the middle of the day. We're going to be in the middle of the day. We're going to be in the middle of the day. We're going to be in the middle of the day. We're going to be in the middle of the day. We're going to be in the middle of the day. We're going to be in the middle of the day. We're going to be in the middle of the day. We're going to be in the middle of the day. 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

Thank you, Rilo, and good morning. A member of parliament for Pamong, Marifue Muso, says it is now the fourth year that the Maseru District Hospital has been without a waste collection vehicle. The Department of Agriculture, Food Security and Nutrition in Luribe will commemorate the World Food Day at the Dale Agricultural Resource Center on the 30th of next month. In international news, the Sudanese Doctors Syndicate has warned that Sudan's health system is close to a total collapse. The warning came in a report presented to the 63rd session of the UN Human Rights Council in Geneva, Switzerland.

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1: Hey, don't look away. 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
2: Your pulse, our beat. Thank you, Kalebo Atibel. Look at the shots that was a horrel shimela mutulumung. Mammy, the Tarela Rela, Lohonzona, Lohawa, Redia, Hutla, Hawa, Hutla, and Bahe, Tabayen, Tasabes, or Tabayeno, Unotelepil of Manajolo has so ill to be linked on hot rates and cut in. Regain our foreplay at 11 o'clock.
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1: Anna Haraga Zarasoto, Osheng, Kakabukazake, Motu, Uyubi Dara, Mautung Pilipata, Yaploshemi in Tani, Still Inisesi Puta, Kisikistini Botomo, Uzmakaus, Batten Downu, Emitopa, Indica. 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
1: You're a billionaire.
2: What? What?
3: I know you're going to
2: today, my day just keeps getting better and better and better and better and better.
4: Yes, I knew it.
2: So things still okay with between you and your wife?
4: Yeah.
2: Yeah, that's dope. That's dope. That's good, man. That's good. That's good. Yeah, no, so out of curiosity, do you like get a kiss every day before you leave the house?
4: Emba, of course.
2: Oh, okay. Yeah. All right, why do you have to specify that it's Emba?
5: Your pulse, our beat, re bea metso tsonge mashima mabedi a metso e robong pele ga fihla hore nya le shimele motho o le mong. 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
1: Victory Ashaka.

Can I talk to you all about AI and green investment? So can I talk to you all about green investment and AI? Hey, hi. A pleasant day to you all, your excellencies. And today, I'm putting on my coat of many colors to simply bring in youthful energy into the room. Ladies and gentlemen, listen.

0: wisdom to call us the media age, if not the youth who turn passion into profession. Somewhere from the south side of Badagry, a young fellow chooses not to be bad and angry. Even with failing electricity from dawn to twilight, even when JavaScript and Python stings the audacity of hope, the brave ones still code dreams into a backpack of possibilities. From tech bros to innovation builders, from climate leaders to sustainability enablers. So what becomes of us if stakeholders glorify glitches but ignore pitches? If a generation becomes obsessed with setbacks but frowns at comebacks? If the makers of policies treat young people's mistakes as a missed take? We bring echo into every system and growth into our ecosystem. We bring groundbreaking ideas to break new grounds. And even if the ground won't give way, we would give the ground a new way. So like the glitch in the matrix, do you know that trillions are flowing into AI and billions are moving into the green economy? If we claim capital funds the future without access, what is the big picture? Because in this system, from the macro to the micro, soft skills are learned, not earned. And in this system, our PowerPoint is to excel beyond our outlook. So let the builders of this new age have their sayings. So let the builders of this new age have their sayings. For the sayings of the new age is the bedrock of ages. So can we turn every non-payment into employment and every moment into momentum? Because the future isn't human versus AI. And our best brains ripe for market opportunities can't keep biting the dust. After the headlines, we keep watching promises outlast deadlines. So imagine your body without skin, a house without walls, or a country without borders. So such is having talent without opportunities. And the youth dividends is to get us returns on investment. Because we are the generation unlimited until we grow from learning to earning. And everyone says we are the generation unlimited.
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2: Intelligence and the green economy into skills, jobs, entrepreneurship, and livelihoods for young people. And let's be clear about how governments and businesses need to work differently so that those with the least access to opportunity are not left behind. This group has the rich resources and influence to make a real difference. And we have the ability to get things done. Now we need to bring those strengths together around the priorities that have the greatest impact. If you identify an opportunity where we can make a real difference, bring it to the GenU team. Let's turn the best ideas into action. And for those of you ready to help advance AI skilling and certification, I look forward to continuing the conversation about how to take this forward. To the young people in the room and those joining through watch parties around the world, this meeting is about your future. And the future needs to be shaped and led by you. So please, challenge us. Tell us where we are getting it wrong and push us to be more ambitious. Thank you again for your partnership and leadership. I look forward to staying connected in the months ahead.
3: Great, excellent. Thank you so much. So now I'd like to take a moment to recognize a group of extraordinary leaders whose vision, commitment, and belief in young people helped make Generation Unlimited what it is today. When GenU was launched in 2018, we knew that the challenges and opportunities facing young people were simply too big for any one institution to address alone. We needed a new kind of partnership, bringing together governments, businesses, young people, the United Nations, and civil society around a shared ambition to ensure that every young person has the skills and opportunities they need to thrive in a rapidly changing world. Together, we have shown what is possible when these partners work together, mobilizing resources, scaling solutions, and opening pathways to skills, employment, and entrepreneurship for more than 200 million young people. But none of this happened by accident. A group of visionary leaders saw the need for GenU and its potential early on. They helped shape GenU's strategy. They provided catalytic support. They brought their institutions, networks, and influence to the table. And critically, they helped convince others that investing in young people is not simply the right thing to do. It is one of the most important investments we can make to our collective future. Today, we are proud to formally recognize that foundational leadership through the launch of the Generation Unlimited Legacy Circle. I'd like to recognize each of our inaugural members and invite those of you who are here to come to the stage. I'd like to start with Tarek Alkorig, CEO of Dubai Cares. Tarek, your leadership has been instrumental in advancing GenU's ambition for young people. Dubai Cares was a pioneering supporter of GIGA and our ambition to connect every young person to the digital world. You helped elevate GenU and young people through Rewired and other global platforms while investing in new pathways to skills and livelihoods. Throughout, you have exemplified the bold partnership and commitment to young people to which GenU was founded. Thank you so much. Thank you. Really appreciate it. Great. Is Robbie here? Yeah. Yes, Robbie Venkatesan. Yes. Former UNICEF Special Representative for Young People and Innovation. Robbie, you were among the architects of GenU from its earliest days. You helped turn an ambitious idea into a global partnership, delivering concrete results for young people. Your unwavering commitment.
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10: Critical mineral strategy, it was a political decision, it goes beyond 500,000, but they understand why we are going to push for the gemstone and jewelry curriculum to be deployed to Africans for under $500. That is what we have done as AMGC. On reforms on ASM, so when you say the movement of artisanal mining into small-scale miners, we are not saying this is a narrative that is being pushed externally. What we are asking here, I'm trying to put your question in a manner that maybe I will find simpler to explain. A community abattoir, right, for livestock, when mechanized and now is able to create or rather should we say, to slaughter 30 beasts in a day in comparison to 3 at a community scale, right? You don't necessarily have to take away the livelihood options of the ones that are growing the livestock, but you have made it better, and for the purposes of actually standardizing how we are working, right, we are able to still engage with community livelihoods in terms of the minerals that will be exploited in the community. Like I said, AMREC speaks to there is no mining that should happen in a community before geologists and geoscientists acknowledge that the mining of this particular mineral will benefit the community, right? So that is what AMREC will do. That is what PEC does in Europe. There is a reason why Europe doesn't mine. It's not that they don't have minerals. There are countries that are just as endowed as African countries in minerals, but they will always come here to mine. And then we then complain when environmental challenges come in and all that. It is because we have never had standards for ourselves that stop minerals beneficiation before engaging with the community. AMREC does that. There is no mining that should ever happen without community consent, without community engagement. Our very own AMV tool allows it, right? So the graduation of artisanal miners into small-scale miners is moving from a communal, the example that I've just given, moving from a communal slaughterhouse that will slaughter beasts a day, and then having a mechanized one where even if we slaughter 30, it doesn't mean that we're slaughtering 30 every day. We actually then start creating and advancing industrialization based on what we have done today for the next week or so. So the idea is rural livelihoods have always been engaged with or without artisanal mining. But we are not going to stop artisanal mining. We are only going to graduate it in a manner that ensures that it is standard, it is safe, and it minimizes the challenges of the traditional failures of even large-scale mining. Right, and then driving them to the underground. So the intervention of the ASM strategy is three-pronged. There's going to be technical extension services that will be driven by the Ministry of Mines. There's going to be the beneficiation, value addition, and quality management of the minerals that are mined, and then there's going to be the financial support and financial inclusion element. It's going to be what, for those who have actually read the CMV guide, there's what we call the golden triangle. We have enhanced that golden triangle to ensure that ASM support graduates artisanal mining into small scale mining, but in a manner that ensures that there is no loss of livelihood activity and minimizes any illegality in the process. And then I'll jump the conflicts question. I would want APRIM to answer that first. I have a response, but I would want APRIM to come in first. And then come to the point of, is the AMV relevant? So the Africa Green Mineral Strategy is actually the AMV and targeting 15 minerals using the AMV. The relevance of the document having been done in 2009 is not the question. Is, are we still following the tenets of what the document was speaking to? And that is why the Green Mineral Strategy is currently our biggest selling point. The Green Mineral Strategy is the AMV in practice, right? Everything that the AMV speaks to, the Green Mineral Strategy speaks to 15 minerals or 15 sets of minerals that are beneficial to the continent and works in direct relation to how the AMV should actually be. The reason why people say, why is it remaining a vision, is because no one had an idea on how to do things. Not to mention there's the issue of the fragmentation of approach. The Africa Green Mineral Strategy can only work from a regional perspective and can only work with all ministries in a country actually speaking to each other. So that is how valid or relevant the AMV remains. And when you speak to issues of value addition, you cannot add value without a value chain, right? Not everyone has the capacity to have a smelter in their country. Not everyone has the capacity to create finalized components. Not everybody has the capacity. Let's take the lithium ion value chain. If SADC is to produce batteries for battery energy storage system, the Green Mineral Strategy actually tells you how to do that. The precursors are going to come from DRC and Zambia. Right? That's why DRC and Zambia have that special economic zone between Kolwezi and Copper Belt in Zambia. Right? South Africa has the capacity to actually put battery components together. Right? Zimbabwe has the lithium. Right? South Africa has the manganese. Botswana, Namibia have the nickel. Right? And if I'm not mistaken, there are traces of rare earth elements in Lesotho. Not everyone has the capacity to do everything, but if you create a value chain amongst these countries, right, value addition is no longer what you're talking about. It's value chain development, right? And that is what the Green Mineral Strategy speaks to. And the Green Mineral Strategy is an implementation of the AMV in practicality. So the validity and relevance of the AMV is still there, based on the AGMS actually being put into place. We're no longer talking about value addition. We're talking about value chain development. So
8: now, o motho ya dilemo di le 10 ho fihlela mashome a mabedi a metso e mene. 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

0: Utlapeosane. Right, it's exactly 15 minutes now past 1 o'clock. Coming up next, a news bulletin in Sesotho. With me, Estebello Janelo TV.
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3: It is your station of choice for over two decades, indeed, no doubt. 22nd of September, 2026. And, yeah, for real, man. TV, today we're talking to the Swabi Swabi, sir.
4: Okay.
3: What is the most embarrassing thing one can do? Called the most embarrassing thing. I've got quite a couple.
4: Okay.
3: But I'll tell you about it after the news. Mm-hmm. Well, guys, it's exactly 25 minutes now after 1 o'clock. Coming up next, a news bulletin in English. Still with me is the beautiful Tibelo Jean.

Thank you, Frankiel, and good afternoon. The Money Month Lesotho campaign convened its 2026 wrap-up meeting in Maseru today following its April launch aimed at strengthening financial literacy among Basotho. On behalf of the Deputy Governor, the Central Bank of Lesotho's Director of Corporate Affairs, Advocate Naporanzani, said the campaign aims to place the public at the center of financial discussions and foster open conversations about money. Led by the Central Bank of Lesotho in collaboration with the financial sector stakeholders, the initiative was held under the theme Smart Money Talks. Chief of Corporate Communication, Ephraim Maramuholo, pointed out that the campaign promoted responsible money management, saving, and awareness surrounding financial fraud and abuse. Maramuholo added that financial education should extend to children to instill sound money management habits early in life. Over its run, the campaign successfully reached diverse audiences, including schools, churches, and vulnerable communities. A member of parliament for Pamong, Marifue Muso, said in the National Assembly yesterday that the Maseru District Hospital has been without a waste collection vehicle for 4 years. Muso urged the Minister of Health to resolve the issue, promptly warning that accumulating medical waste risks causing widespread infections and diseases. In response, the Minister of Health, Mamgete Ntshege, explained that waste collection vehicles are available at the facility, but the hospital lacks an operating incinerator. She said procurement procedures are underway to acquire incinerators and that a single vehicle currently collects waste in the interim. Following the update, the Speaker of the National Assembly, Luang Sakhamani, commended the Minister for addressing the matter swiftly and keeping the public informed of efforts to resolve the issue. The Department of Agriculture, Food Security and Nutrition in Leribe will commemorate World Food Day at the Dale Agricultural Resource Center on October 30th. The district's extension officer, Pamutsa Mabuye, said that the event aims to raise awareness about hunger, promote sustainable agriculture, and improve nutrition and food security under the theme Innovate Today, Nourish Tomorrow. Mabuye showed that the department held a public gathering in Buribeng in June to sensitize the community ahead of the event with follow-up visits planned for local poultry farmers. Celebration activities will feature demonstrations on climate-smart agriculture and clay oven cooking. Expected dignitaries include His Majesty King Letsie III in his capacity as the African Union's Nutrition Champion and FAO's Special Ambassador for Nutrition, alongside District Administrator, Principal Chiefs and local heads of departments. World Food Day is celebrated globally each year on the 16th of October. In international news, the Sudanese Doctors Syndicate has warned that Sudan's health system is close to a total collapse. The warning came in a report presented to the 63rd session of the UN Human Rights Council in Geneva, Switzerland. According to the syndicate's committee, diseases and epidemics are spreading quickly due to poor sanitation, overcrowding, and the widespread destruction of hospitals and clinics during the war. Conditions in conflict-affected areas such as Khartoum, Omdurman, and Gezira State were described as catastrophic. The report also said medical staff are facing arrests, assaults, harassment, and other violations while trying to do their work. It highlighted severe risks for pregnant and breastfeeding women and for children living in displaced persons camps and shelters,
who were facing critical shortages of health care and vaccinations, along with insecurity, disease and lack of food. And lastly, U.S. news outlets CNN, MS Now and Politico have filed a lawsuit against the Trump administration after President Donald Trump banned them from the White House. The move to ban the three news outlets began last Saturday when the White House press badges of their journalists were disabled as they tried to enter the premises to work. This happened a day after President Trump announced that he had taken this decision because the outlets were publishing fake news. In addition, Trump said on his social network that he cherishes a free press but not fake news. The White House itself said that entering the premises is a privilege, not a right. In the joint lawsuit filed yesterday, the outlet said Trump's action violates the law on free press. The outlets further argued that the Constitution does not allow a president to prevent journalists from doing their work simply because he does not like the news they publish. Meanwhile, journalists from the outlets said they had to broadcast their news from outside the White House premises. CNN, which was supposed to cover Trump's trip to the United Nations headquarters in New York, was removed. Other television news outlets showed their support for CNN by suspending White House coverage. This marks the end of the news bulletin. A news flash coming up in English at 5.

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1: 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So we're talking embarrassing things.
2: Mm-hmm.
1: Like, hey, you know, I am somebody alone. What you see is what you get. Exactly.
2: Mm-hmm.
1: I can bad party. I pretend to pretend or something. But yo, I'll just tell you, Linkiliga Swabarua. Like, I'm walking, I think, Maseru Mall, Kitagatu.
2: Yeah.
1: So, Mutu Eketan Kishabani Lie, Sansanali, Boom, Shumung receptioning, our daily sing in a home. Round about there, Ferazele Ope. And then she starts waving. Her! Ali Nagasi.
2: Oh,
1: hey. Hey. Hey. Hey. Hey. Hey. Hey. Hey. Hey. Hey. Hey. Hey. Hey. Hey. Hey. Hey. Hey. Hey. Hey. Hey.
2: Hey. Hey. Hey. Hey.
1: Hey. Hey. Hey. Hey. Hey. Hey. Hey. Hey. Hey. Hey. Hey. Hey. Hey. Hey. Hey. Hey. Hey. Hey. Hey. Hey. Hey. Hey. Hey. Now, this one, I wave a long back. Hey. Hey. Hey. Hey. Hey. But obviously, it's more like, hey. Hey. Hey. Hey. Hey. Hey. Hey. Hey. Hey. I think, literally, so, with my ex, I can't get a phone. I can't catch
2: oh.
1: I was so embarrassed because we kill everyone to walk. Yeah, I was the only show. Yeah.
2: Yeah. Then after that comes the walk of shame.
1: Lucky enough, I cannot mention and I can show anything. Fell about to have a on. Come to make it young, have it at end of year party. I want to move if a pizza. So everybody knew me. Le the tilling bokamedi because I'm always there. Now I like thank you. If I get mona felamon, nobody will touch it. I get utlaufinyane mokatlo. You can easily rush there and come back. Like man and tongue will win silicum. Katlaiza wanted to honor motor at Ladinza as I will di paka bag. Hell, I ran. I ran. No Anna. That's when I was like, that's so embarrassing.
2: Yeah.
1: Imagine who's an excited to be off here. Eh?
2: Let's go dance.
1: Oh,
2: sorry. I think I left my wallet.
1: And also, the other one, case of mistaken identity.
2: Yeah.
1: You see somebody, you believe that somebody came to it. They are not even related. And also you say, hello TV. And TV had to say, oh, she didn't feel like that. He puts, it's not a save. So they can not TV. This we go through, guys. But okay, that's what we're talking about today. I want to find out from you straight up.
2: Hi, thank you. Like,
1: you
2: know, my state of equilibrium is not make sure.
1: I had this friend of mine, so I think it was a Matlama versus Bantu game, and he was like a Bambata. Get I am P Matinoak. Won't have a moya fella space.
2: Oh boy.
1: Anna, no, won't have moya fella. But guys, let's talk about that handling the proper. 6200-9956. What's the most embarrassing thing one can do? Have a lovely Tuesday.
2: Thank you.
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1,000 Seconds is the name of the tune. Hopala kitse o romela jolo voice note, o romela text numero nya 62009956 62009956 ke nomoro ya rona ya WhatsApp. Ke batla o konqoqele vele. Nje. What's the most embarrassing thing one can do? What is the most embarrassing thing that one can do? Romel la voice note here. Romel la text. Number 62009956. Bravo. Now coming up next on Office Politics, everybody. Talking about the advancement of an employee from one job position to another job position. It probably has a higher salary range, a higher level job title, and often more and higher level job responsibilities in an organization. Tribute to a promotion. An employee promotion recognizes their contribution to the firm. Okay.

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7: Let's do this.
8: Ladies and gentlemen, brothers and sisters, we're talking promotions. And I did say, sometimes a promotion results in an employee taking on responsibility for managing or overseeing the work of other employees. Decision-making authority tends to rise with promotion as well. Now, let's talk promotion versus lateral moves. Unlike in a lateral move, the promotion can result in more status within the organization. But along with the authority and status conveyed with the new position title comes additional responsibility, accountability, and expanded expectations for contributions. Indeed, one standard joke in organizations that promote employees is, be careful what you wish for. Visually, a promotion moves an employee's job up one level on an organizational chart. New reporting relationships are displayed as vertical lines to boxes below the new level of the employee following the promotion. A promotion is viewed as desirable by employees because of the impact of promotion the impact of like a promotion has on pay, authority, responsibility, and the ability to influence broader organizational decision making. A promotion raises the status of the employee who receives a promotion, which is a visible sign of esteem from the employer. And as a sign of the value and esteem that an employee is held in by the employer, the promotion is a visible action that other employees see. In all cases of promotion, the employer is telegraphing to other employees the kinds of actions, behaviors, and values you'd like to see in their attitudes, outlooks, contributions, and commitment. Now, let's talk about promotion dilemmas. The first dilemma an employer will face is where to post a job vacancy notice. I mean, this notice can be an internal posting, like an external posting in the newspaper, more website thing, or they may list the opening in both formats. Internal employees must feel as if they have the opportunity for promotion, or they begin to feel as if their careers are on hold and there is nowhere for them to progress unless they leave your organization. External applicants bring knowledge and experience from outside of your organization, which is needed for the organization to continue to grow and develop. Most employers decide on a mix unless a job requires skills that the employer knows are not available internally. whether an employer has time for an internal candidate to get up to speed on the skills needed also plays a role in whether an internal candidate is considered for a promotion. And not all employees actually want a promotion. Promotion is not necessarily the right action, to take with every employee. Some employees don't want higher levels of responsibility and authority. They are happy working on the job as valued individual contributors. A promotion is a form of recognition for employees who make significant and effective work contributions. And consequently, a second dilemma arises in organizations since repeated promotions generally place an employee in a management role. Organizations, however, have made promotions the primary method for employees to increase their pay and authority. Employers are challenged to provide alternative career paths for employees who deserve the benefits and recognition provided by promotion but do not aspire to manage the work of other employees. Individual contributors must be eligible for promotions that recognize and reward their role as contributors. And both visibly and as to inform the rest of the organization, the recognition demonstrates what the employer values. For example, in a workplace that has a development staff, it may make sense to offer job titles such as Developer 1, Developer 2, Developer 3, and Senior Developer to provide recognition and promotion for employees who are not interested in a management or team leader role. Now, a promotion is a powerful communication tool about what is valued within an organization. Thus, a promotion must be available to employees who play any role in the contribution of work and value. Yes. That was Office Politics for today, ladies and gentlemen, brothers and sisters. We check out another one again tomorrow, around about the same time. You are heard. Otherwise, we said we're talking on Real Talk today. Please reach out to us on the other side of the world. So, I want to find out from you today. What is the most embarrassing thing one can do? What is the most embarrassing thing one can do? 6200-9556, 6200-9956. Ke nomoro ya rona ya WhatsApp. O ka voice note,
6: 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Lord God, your way, no other way. Your way, no other way.
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7: On the 7th November 2026, let's praise the Lord with Tumim Kokstad, Omega Kuno, Khetankonis. Sipho Makhabane, Minister Spokes, Rurisa Motsamai, Lebona Mosite, Nomthando Hlophe, Kgahliso Mphephoka, Masisile Asen Paul, Ngadwene Christ Ambassadors, and the host, Rurisang Thandekiso. Phase 2 tickets from 1st of July to the 15th of October. General 300 Maluti, VIP 1200 Maluti. Phase 3 tickets from the 15th of October. General 350 Maluti, VIP 1500 Maluti, 380 Maluti at the gate. 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
3: All right, in a short while, we're going to get straight into what we call the collective set. Come on, boy, on standby. I'm talking about Rusty D, all right? Yeah, but before all that happens, I'll sing it again, man.
4: Yeah, ne?
5: Okay, what about Kalimuladu?
4: Star 320 hash, Ekaton Tabis.
5: 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King Star 320 hash.
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0: All right, let's get straight into the collective set. But before all that happens, Rick Shabaka Pelinyana fela ka mona. Yeah, ke bone hore. Yeah, what's the most embarrassing thing one can do? Elias Todia, being told to not be late at the meeting or any formal gathering, and you tend to be late. O tla ukwa eka re o ka ba hlalosetsa mabaka. But o sina thuso. Ne? Yeah, ka tsho tshulo. 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A o ba thumba mogene. 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A ke ka hanyetsa. 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Eh? All right. Ke manke Steve. Steve Arefela Are. Hey, I want to get in drunk in public. I'm not interested in Sam Doluka. Yeah, ne? Getting drunk in public. 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All right, 6200995662009956 ke no bogo ya WhatsApp. Let's get straight into the collective set on the ones and twos as Rusty Deep.
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Well, guys, we do this again tomorrow, around about the same time. 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Nah. 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That's gonna be between 1 and 3 p.m.

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0: Alright, mal mit der PCFM, ihr Lieben, ihr Lieben, ihr Lieben, ihr Lieben, ihr Lieben, welcome to the biggest afternoon drive, ihr Lieben, ihr afternoon drive, a Luta Continua, Luta Continua, DJ Jaivani, Hunter Tiger, Robert Zero, Bill Mann, Mama, jetzt, hey, ihr Kille, Mann, ich hatte schon mal mit der PCFM, die Männer, ich hatte mal ein Ding, ihr Lieben, afternoon drive, thank you, Tiger, thank you, the Funk Master, the, what's that, the fix?
1: Fuse.
0: The fuse.
1: Mm-hmm.
0: Wow.
1: Yeah.
0: I will never heal from.
1: From them.
0: Yeah.
1: Hanawing or the fuse now from the GAP.
0: Yeah.
1: Okay.
0: Can I give you the GAP now? What the hell? Who? What the hell? That
1: Yeah. Okay. No, ask
0: you. Push up.
1: Kishant.
0: Hand. Beautiful.
1: No more.
0: No more zaza fanda.
1: Listen,
0: no
1: more.
0: No.
1: How are we going?
0: No, no zaza zisto.
1: Eh man.
0: Like fanda.
1: What about how can I recognize that Silinan? No, like so wapere white.
0: Very white.
1: Very white today.
0: Okay.
1: Inspiration?
0: Joachim.
1: Okay.
0: Yeah, thank you, Joachim.
1: Hmm.
0: Bye, thank you.
1: Yeah, no, but like I need sister like I need. Yeah, no.
0: Sabong.
1: Local is lekker.
0: Local lemonade.
1: Lekker. Yeah, no, okay, handle. Oh, much like I need to how thank you, and I'm busy saying more. Yeah,
0: it's a
1: compliment. It's like how
0: you get little.
1: How do you get? It's like you smell nice.
0: You smell nice.
1: I'm not sure about this.
0: So I don't.
1: I'm not sure, but no. Kari, you smell nice. Kari.
0: I think I smell nice.
1: Mm-mm.
0: Wow. All right. Pamela PCFM, di bala tle. 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
1: 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Ke go betse handle ha holo ka net. Yeah, ke handle. Bekeng yena go monate man. 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
0: No, o tswa matsatsing a ke re ba le.
1: Yes, a phumula.
0: Ke tla le sharp.
1: Mhm. That's ya phumula na le.
0: O a phumula.
1: Mhm.
0: Oh, okay.
1: Yeah.
0: Well, sensitive. I'm going to answer if like you have. Yes, we know you have.
1: Yeah.
0: Who's a leafing? All right, it's fine. Who's a leafing here?
1: Yeah.
0: Yeah,
1: we'll be the hunky. That's a little bit of a girl.
0: So, the deal if you're going to toilet's fair.
1: Yeah, the pillar city. The pillar, yes, in your social.
0: I'm going to let me go.
1: Hey, I'm going to let me go. You want to know?
0: Yes.
1: I can only make it.
0: I don't remember what PCFM on caffeine and some of them kill up baby baking. Hashtag hip hop Tuesday.
1: Yeah. 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Yeah, how about baby, man?
0: Okay.
1: How about baby? Fella Taba, smile.
0: Hey.
1: Yeah.
0: Uta Taba was a Taba. Why Uta Taba was a Taba?
1: Kidney, Tigazi.
0: Uta was a Taba.
1: Yeah, lake, man.
0: I'm not allowed to make something.
1: Mommy, the lake. I can't say how about baby. Lake. Yeah.
0: Like a bat sand to the Tata
1: Mabuns. Yeah, bo. 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

0: Ema shuma mabedi fela ka fela letsoga ya boraro dimension afternoon drive. 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
1: Roll call. 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
0: Live on Facebook.
1: Yeah.
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0: 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Ake bana ba kete ke kitten.
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0: Bana ba katse ke kid cats cats.
1: Kid cats.
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0: Nine.
1: Le mo ha claim sa di wa?
0: Eh.
1: Really?
0: Yeah. As fresh as she is. She's got nine.
1: Wow, do you have to say that?
0: Ha. How na ke bile ntwe?
1: No, I want to be Nesekicho fellow as fresh as she is. That's okay. Yeah, we see. No, I can't like a need. I have been alone for a while. He can afford.
0: Nine.
1: Yeah, he can.
0: Kutaka wana bese 10.
1: Wo khona ga ba support.
0: 10.
1: Hape uko haibe ke musadi ngwa hai fela. A se bana mahlang bo mmemba bangata. Yeah, no. It's a good thing.
0: Mara nna mema bo si busile.
1: Nine. Ya DJ Boos.
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1: Mafahla jwang?
0: Mafahla.
1: O ka ba comfortable ha o ka ba le baba kae?
0: Mafahla.
1: Ah, eh, kids. Yeah.
0: I think 5.
1: Ha. That's a large number.
0: Large.
1: Ah. I see.
0: 2 sets of twins plus 1.
1: 2 sets.
0: Hey. 2 sets, 1, 2 like, hey, like a set.
1: A set of girls, set. A set of boys.
0: Yeah.
1: Yeah. Hmm.
0: Le one yana fair.
1: Interesting. Okay. No, okay, all right. None.
0: Why?
1: No, you know, I can't answer now. Why?
0: Why do you? Why do you hate kids so much?
1: I don't hate kids.
0: You do.
1: I don't like the idea of having children.
0: Why?
1: Why? Why?
0: Why?
1: Hey, I get ready.
0: Okay.
1: Yeah.
0: Alright, mabela PCFM ar qalele hem ke tsere tlo qalela re tle nne re qoqele lona re bona bona hem re tloga mo comfort of 6200956
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1: as for us who doesn't have partners yeah
0: king two
1: king
0: but you don't have a partner
1: o ka tsela ka
0: gona ba tsang
1: if I have one yeah
0: if you had one o ka rata wetsang
1: me
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1: 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The ke breakfast.
0: Yeah.
1: Okay.
0: What?
1: Yo. 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
1: Boy.
0: Yeah, today I also had 3 boiled eggs.
1: But also na kijile mo sanga kito. Okay, don't papa gamo.
0: Papa mo.
1: Yeah.
0: No papa ho fozeng e thata haholo. Bo papa di mahabo.
1: Let me take you one net. O tsa ha ke phele mo go motala. 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I just want papa gamo in the morning. Yeah.
0: No papa bi mama bomza. Papa papa it's too much.
1: Says who?
0: Yeah?
1: Says who?
0: No. Papa is too much.
1: Humang.
0: It's too much.
1: Yeah, I only have an apple.
0: An apple a day.
1: I had an apple.
0: An apple a day keeps a doctor away.
1: That's
0: ha! My name is Ma.
1: Mabuti. 6200956 # the mention afternoon drive. 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
1: ka WhatsApp 6200 9956 is it WhatsApp it's like
0: WhatsApp
1: hey it's an app ne ke abambela fa ke ya bu
0: oh
1: yeah
0: the what
1: it's an app WhatsApp
0: but it's an app
1: no it's an app. App it's an app so it's about WhatsApp
0: we're gonna WhatsApp
1: okay
0: yeah kilo bits nena ke bo le mang ha pass for
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1: yeah
2: you hear some moments coming others are smaller it's the people the effort the joy and together these moments become impact the impact you leave carry the impact only you can make that impact is yours with Northwest University it all starts here
3: the mansion afternoon drive let's go home
0: and take it there.

0: Nah. Yeah, you must Google the lyrics.
1: Hey,
0: Google the lyrics now.
1: Leave me. I'm lyrically bad.
0: I can't. My bones are hand. Rimone hand.
1: What are you trying to say? You look at him as a woman. Hey,
0: I'm not a woman. So, too many.
1: Yeah, who's I for? Like,
0: my bones are. I'll have a lot too many.
1: It's a stretch.
0: The real thing that happens. Like, it's like, no, guy. Like, just 2 minutes. So, I'm like, I'm not going to. Yeah? What happens during Nakoya? Yeah, the real thing, like the real thing, the real dance. And I'm not sorry. Dance, I feel like I'm going to go. I'm going to go. I'm sharpen. I'm here. I'm here.
1: You're here. Hey.
0: I'm a mom's unknown.
1: Yeah.
0: How so? I have 2 minutes.
1: 2 minutes again. You only got 2 minutes noodles.
0: I'm disappointed.
1: 2 minutes noodles, but you put your rapid.
0: I'm disappointed.
1: Kai boots. Kishab.
0: I'm disappointed.
1: No, don't.
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0: 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I have a whole lot of sharp jobs. Give me a second, give me a phone message. You're a book and language. You're looking at all type of guys, but no.
1: Harry
0: Greenley. Harry Miss Rania. Fella woman, I'm a coffee morning. But Mona Caribbean, Yahulanyan.
1: Yes.
0: Haria, yeah. A job on Haria, Yahoham, Harry, say, Mother PCFM, Harry get up to him, 2121-556, Mole plus 2665-556. Hello, Costa, Le Hunt, Caragia, Bona Jolly, Leboa Mazazaka, Leboa Mazazaka.
1: And I think that's
0: about Ramazas. 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
0: okay 6200956
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2: Oh,
0: the man, can I go? I'm going
1: to get it. I'm
0: going to
1: get it. I'm going to get it. I'm going to
0: get it. I'm going to get
2: it.
0: I'm going to get it. I'm going to get it. When I get those, I'm telling you, I'm telling you, I'm telling you, I'm telling you, I'm telling you, I'm telling you, I'm
2: telling
0: you, I'm telling
1: you, I'm telling
2: you,
0: I'm telling you, I'm telling you, I'm telling you, I'm telling you, I'm telling you, I'm telling you, I'm telling you, I'm telling you, I'm telling you, I'm telling you, I'm telling you, I'm telling you, I'm telling you, I'm telling you, I'm telling you, I'm telling you, I'm telling you, I'm telling you, I'm telling you, I'm telling you, I'm telling you, I'm telling you, I'm telling you,
1: I'm telling you, I'm telling you, I'm telling you, I'm telling
0: you,
1: I'm telling you, I'm telling you, I'm telling Eh ene ba dire ke sa yo. Ba tla o jetsa hore ha ba ba reng bemba teng ha ba ha ba e ba patso. 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
0: Ba reng.
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0: 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No but they used to advertise with us. 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
0: Eh mame, a ke go nore they used to ha ba sa advertise le
1: rona. No ke re ha ba so, ha ke so utlo.
0: Oh.
1: Wa le benkele no ha le ha. Ah? Yeah, ha le ha e mo.
0: Yeah. Do I feel like it's a battle?
1: No, why not?
0: I'll pay for that advert.
1: Never. Never. Okay, it's not a little fan.
0: Okay.
1: My brother, yeah.
0: Oh.
1: But it's a little bit.
0: Oh. Can you talk about my booms? Yeah. Kiboni, and the Salah Salam, our Hanyan. Lily Monex, I have to get out of the sea. It's about Tabacha.
1: Yes.
0: Kiboni would be inside in the pizza, a pink one, Salahai. Eh, I have an hour hold.
1: La pink one?
0: Eh. The baby, you are Hulu. Standard San America Havana Hot. Check it. He wouldn't say for Elamu, Monasa, Kilagazan to Arazona,
1: yes,
0: Hagal Kalasta, Saint Amangal.
1: No, no, no, Kinana, the best way. Mushroom Kyore, Kobabit, Palette,
0: well, I can call one.
1: Well, why not?
0: I don't have the other one's number. I cannot call Hansi. Kikoriki,
1: what do you mean?
0: He doesn't know.
1: Ah, Booty.
0: Sir, so I was telling the manager the other day, you see, manager, you take bookings out twice in fair. Us who don't have money, don't, but it's fine. Give us that. Cat, ask for the pay, Papa. Hey, can find out. Let's start now about this statement, demon it has bad.
1: Hebatu.
0: Sebu and Kam, a people management.
1: That's it. That's not DJ Boots. Yeah, boss.
0: Traumatized. Mm.
1: Get on me the moment of how to
3: peace your thumbs.
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5: 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Richard Ronald, DJ Booth, the Common Rally Papadin, even a little pili, a mansion afternoon drive, a cabaret, everything. Kibonore, Gasa, Rugby Federation, Lesotho, it looks like Taran Tane, which are Lesotho at their 60 rugby sevens tournament. 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A Kamajametalana crown, Kikamanaka, Kauka, Kalvalin, Lake, Kilauki. LDF wins. Come hold it about the Tamangating, Mura PCFM. All senior teams contesting for Lesotho at 60 championship. Come hold it about the Tamangating. 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
1: Bona piece FM le shoma fela fela tsoga ya bone. 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
0: 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How are you? How well, what do you want to tell us? I tell you, and Nagy Patty is about Tagi Sokaki said in 2013. Hey, I can't say men just said about Tagi Sokaki because hopefully he ends up again. He's still so busy because
4: he
0: can't give up. Hey, yeah, I can't begin it. Sure.

0: what's it called? This one, Bini.
1: Where is
0: it? Side chick.
1: Uh-huh.
0: Side chick, yeah. Pilumona Skills, Pumelela, PCFM, The Mansion Afton Drive, www.pcfm.co.ls, 6200-9956. My brother, PCFM, Kanta Mona, Hobona Lightly, Hunzo Singer Senior, me, Eva Motomon, Kuba, Kuba Girl Talk.
1: No, baby, baby, baby,
0: baby.
1: We like the internet to
0: yeah, drive with.
1: Well, since roof,
0: the roof is on fire.
1: The roof is on fire. Di tu tu tu tu tu tu tu tu tu.
0: Yeah.
1: Yeah.
0: So so bafana baka barikile di dintone di headphones ne. Aish, I'm a bit bitter.
1: Benze.
0: Barikile di headphones, I'm a bit bitter.
1: Aish.
0: Yeah. Majitaba ne.
1: Yeah.
0: You know how much they cost?
1: Mm-mm.
0: 4,000.
1: Did you pay it?
0: No, one pair of headphones.
1: Oh.
0: I wanna get a pair.
1: Okay.
0: Sarah, so, like, I swear, to God, I want to get it.
1: I want to spend 500 for headphones. So.
0: You?
1: Not 1,000. Mm. That's a lot for me.
0: It's a lot.
1: Mm.
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1: Yeah. I came at Tata Fela. Hey, now, Mujele Motu, so we know when I got a stone.
0: Shave
1: it. Hey,
0: I can never feel pity for that guy.
1: Mm.
0: What's the effect about sits by Shave?
1: Mama Rata and happy, happy, happy picking John Fella. One on Titelic.
0: Can I go to lose 1.5 million? Can I go to the one other boob with 200,000? Nothing.
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1: 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I'm going to go to the house. 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
2: 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Latswa. Film industry, music industry, entertainment industry in general, it's one of the fastest growing industry that we are ignoring. In fact, the government is ignoring that it's supposed to be invested in. Yeah, have you ever seen a movie omo na wabo Sesotho omo nati utla fumana hore the likes it's mona nanze lo I'm not sure nka ba bolela bomabitso a bona nt. If ever, I don't even want to mention names, but kafumana the likes tsabana ba basotho ba hlaisang ka bongata in that industry and entertainment. My DJ, you know where you come from, olemotho industry and entertainment, and wa shibileng to tse kae industry and entertainment, and the government should invest a lot of entertainment. It's one of the things ke bona re ikhomogile ke le basotho to focus it on demand to tsere na na di serious. But industry it's making you one money, you know.
0: It's am good. 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
1: Yeah. With my
2: God. I'm going to compliment yourself.
1: Exactly. Yeah, I was cozy with my God. Come on now.
0: I like that one.
2: Ai le data ne ke tabile a holo ke le dumedise wena boot le mabunza le lona batho ba gannang the biggest afternoon drive show in the southern hemisphere in the mention afternoon drive ke wele ke dumedise le mo media people's choice fm yena we mana man go 92.8 misa 104.3 megahertz live mana go marangang www.tcfm.co.ls ka le dumelang Hey, where are you now? How to kill you? Now you take a step. Check your whole life.
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2: 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Let him party, party. May he soon rest in peace. But have my own role in line. The initiative is a personal thing. But my own mother, who was in Saudi, be must have also come to invest. I would be an entrepreneur. When the time man has to carry on, I come on a CB DJ. Say I'm marketing. It's finally very efficient. High to a level. My good guy. We can no more. I'm a I go but a partnership. We have no more. 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
2: 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They long ago have already taken mess. Or ka di bulk buying. But if you di PC ni ana kapa mukumo moto, agara ka hana live and take a panel bo mukosani. 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You don't have to do anything. 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
3: Thank you. Right. 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
0: 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PCFM yes.
1: Number two.
0: Yellow.
1: Thank you.
0: Mommy, yeah, don't lose a vote. Don't lose a feeling of vote. Yeah, I'm a handleman. Mommy, the PCFM. I'm a handle to myself. For a cabalan. The one and the only. Taza, Tabelan, Mamutaunta.

0: Thank you very much, Mabumza. Very good afternoon. The High Court has sentenced police officer Thabo Tsukudu to 15 years imprisonment without fine for his involvement in the murder of PC Mokalikalikete. The Money Month Lesotho campaign this year, themed Smart Money Talks, has concluded activities in Maseru today, with the Central Bank of Lesotho calling for stronger financial literacy among Basotho. A member of parliament for Thabatseka, Mamamelo Holomo, has called for coordinated action to tackle child marriage and adolescent pregnancies, warning that these issues continue to undermine the future of young people in Thabatseka. In South Africa, the South African Deputy Commissioner of Crime Intelligence, Shadrack Sibiya, has appeared before the Randburg Magistrate Court on charges of sexual abuse and assault and will be moved to Khosi Mampuru Prison. Still in South Africa, the wife of alleged crime boss in South Africa, Vusimusiket Matlala, Tsakani Matlala, is among four people arrested in connection with a suspected fraudulent lease agreement. And lastly, leaders of over 20 countries have issued an urgent call for legally binding safety rules for advanced artificial intelligence, warning that the technology risks outstripping international control. You're tuning in for a full bulletin at 30 minutes after 6 o'clock.
1: Hi, Tabi.
0: Hi, Lebo.
1: Can I cause you to put a girl in your house?
0: Hey.
1: Eh?
0: The case?
1: Yeah.
0: To the 29th, yes.
1: My God.
0: Yeah.
1: Hey. Katanya na Tabi.
0: Hey, Sarafi, car.
1: Times a tea.
0: Oh, oh, oh. Thank you.
1: You're welcome. Mami na PCFM, ke batla fela re tlotla re qetela man re tlame re gaola gang bakeng sa 5 to 5 mo meet re tlamile ho gaola gang ya gaola gang mini ya men shall talk re gaola gang mami na PCFM o batla e ka pa mami na PCFM re tswa gang tsi so Bruno Mars, just the way you are. 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
1: Kelo Boutla?
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1: Thank you. It's only him, my PCFM. Yeah, it was in Gina. I got a little bit of a man. 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
1: Never need to leave monopoly in the lap fell. I'm a thought to your half, which you want more for. 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

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The Mansion Afternoon Drive.

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0: Thank you, Belen. I'm going to put you on the PCF. I'm going to put you on the PCF. I'm going to put you on the PCF. I'm going to put you on the PCF.
1: Sure.
0: You know? I'm going to
1: put you on the PCF.
0: Yeah.
1: I'm going to put you on the PCF. I'm going to put you on the PCF. I'm going to put you on the PCF. I'm going to put
2: you on the PCF. My business is going to be manufacturing sector. That's a horn of a shy cigar and a hagamu. The show home, the whole world of man or just like it's a jangan. Haven't shy see Haimona. Check out how the problem when we hold a local arena. More hard than industrial machinery, see your little fella hair. 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
0: Yeah.
1: DJ City Lies. 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Okay, Malum Cool Cat. 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

DJ Boots and my boom boom. Monday to Thursday, 3 to 6 p.m. Let's go home. The Mansion Afternoon Drive.

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3: 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The Mansion Afternoon Drive.

0: Okay, Malum Cookhead, Litting, Silly Amalobolo. Mashal, Miss Mahapala, Palasoram, Abraham, I want to the mention afternoon drive, but it's currently the biggest drive in your land.
1: Yeah,
0: Kellerman,
1: Mont.
0: Kellerman. Tony. Tetel.
2: Daddy.
0: I want to call me.
1: I tend to have a little
2: homogant. Ah, you didn't really.
1: Exactly.
2: Mark Housing.
1: Wait, I'm going to have.
0: No,
1: I'm still waiting.
0: I've got it. Mano, how's the last way? I think if I'm going to join him, I'm still waiting. Let me give you.
1: I've been waiting.
0: Let me give him your
1: my
0: number.
1: Man, I've been waiting for him to take me out to Cape Town.
0: Let me give him
1: I've
0: your
1: been
0: number.
1: Waiting.
0: Thank you for your number.
2: I'm going to Cape Town.
0: I'm going to go to the house. With a lot of support.
1: Yeah,
0: you're right. It's an average team with a lot of support.
1: Chiefs
0: papa la, mamela, Chiefs papa la bo tlo bo Richards Bay. Etla papa la one not le bo. Okay, intse papa la bo ka ka stopa se senyane bo skukune ha di papa. Ha se tshamisa team. The sooner we accept that the better.
1: Yeah, true.
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4: 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It's set down the draw first blood with under 15 remaining. 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
2: 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appointment of Dimitar Nokolaev Panteva as the head coach. He has signed for one season with an option to renew. Ba tsholo he Mbabre PC FM Baslopasane Sir Richard Bay. But coach Dimitar brings a wealth of experience, having coached clubs like Simba SC from Tanzania, Joining Galaxy from Botswana, and Gaborone United from Botswana. Tlamona Zambo Gaborone United. Tlamona Tanzania fela Tanzania Vitoria. Botswana Tlamona. But the 50-year-old holds a UEFA A license and played a key role in guiding Simba SC into the CAF Champions League group stages in 2025. Orapa United FC into the CAF Confederation League group stages in 2024, winning the National Cup 2025-26 with Joanen Galaxy FC, and winning the Botswana League with Gaborone United 2024-2025. The club is delighted to welcome the coach to Richards Bay Football Club and wishes him all the best. 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
2: 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the season because this team Marumo Gallants individually has very good players
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2: 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They have quality, you know. Or they just have to believe in themselves to keep going and to work together. I really wish them all the best for the future.
0: Ke
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2: 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Alright, Barcelona are on song. Come on, Kurita, but it got him over a piece of fame. You're a Tabona, hey, Horna. Hey, that fell like I am Takasuna. Why on a Barcelona, come on, Kurita, but it got him over a piece of fame. 8 games, 14 goals, Rafinha, 6 or 5.
0: Thank you, Chaka, Sarkopane, Nakunita, my brother.
2: Thank you, Matuadi.
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2: Ha ba ntshwa ga le motho a di a gana hlagetsa di phoso on Mondays.
0: Thank you mona Mautla.
2: Thank you motho a di.
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3: What about your defense, though? It's been a cause of concern now and again.
4: You know, there are times where before you say something, you gotta think hard and deep, because there's a greater possibility, it's a reflection of either the psyche, the mentality, the character in the person, or it reflects a bit of background. And for fear of exposing where you come from, you think twice and consider perspectives.
3: It sounds like you're pumped up, but sounds like somebody's riled Steve Campbell.
4: In the olden days when Jesus Christ went on through his lessons, he was never specific in his references. He would always use symbols. Because whenever a symbol is used in a process where something has to be rectified, none of us gets consumed. If I were to refer to somebody which ate Marumfuetu Mnyama, I would put it like that because I am. But if I were not, then I'd put it in a way that has respect in what I'm referring to. I hope you understand.
3: I don't, but I'll ask you about Khumalo. He is back. He's obviously cleared himself from the injury that was bugging him.
4: It's better that you don't understand, lest I get misinterpreted. Khumalo is in. Otsapo has been rested. The kind of game we play, now going back to tactics, we play in three center backs, and by the way, it is a game of the future. And we play in four midfielders and three strikers. When you play one striker, it is not the same as playing two strikers. When you play three strikers, it's got a different reflection. When you have four midfielders, it's better than having two. When you have three, it's only about how you set up. So that's what we want to get from Musposis. But one has to be very careful not to shoot down the game. You must always compliment. Give respect. Leave respect. We shall earn one.
3: Thank you so much, Steve.
4: Thank you.
1: Rob should know by now. Whenever you get ready to speak to Steve, you must have your thesaurus handy. Have it ready. Have it ready.
5: Otoja, the son of the 90s. The rumpo the 90s. Aja di humbo the 90s. Aja di nama the 90s. In heart, I didn't want ever. Aja di casto the 90s.
6: Lam switch on our wind, Yamatama, Yao Tatin, the good Yasala, who put us out of the world and not. Let the good times roll. Let the good times roll. Hey, let the good times roll.
7: Baby, now, Pepe, and Mantabe, and Geratil.
6: I treat like a half.
7: Funny old Trinky cake, and I want to just open CLCS like Pilaeta. Can I believe
8: it? I don't think I'm like him, and I'm a little so super soon, Mushano, that they give Sangana Manganja.
7: Hey,
8: he let off the Villa, and I'm a Janja over Palitina, and that there are sort and that there are soldiers that go on a link. I teach in a Kalun, I want a Naholo and a little. 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
7: thank you sir.
10: Perhaps you've seen these instruments on YouTube or at the World Cup matches. They're called vuvuzelas. They're instruments that South African fans blow in the stands, and they're supposedly extremely loud and extremely annoying.
11: To come together, God bless Africa.
10: So Jimmy, vuvuzelas, are they really that annoying?
12: There's just something constant about the vuvuzelas that overshadow the normal ups and downs in the flow of, in terms of the flow of the game, because those seem to just be constant. They're not affected by what's happening on the field. It's just people want to blow them and create noise. It can be annoying. I don't know if it just get me off my game, but...

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1: How about Shaba, Lesotho Football Association, make up copies of the teams that are under the development. O batla bo le bete go feta senyati. Re sebetsa hantle ka di teams tsa rona tsa development. 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

0: Peace FM shebana kwa ke Mrs. Turubi ya ntaka mara ohora ya botselela 8 minutes after sege se kona hanta te group nga tse khubedu mabra Peace FM ka lebitso ke thetela fani ke phumo ke tsara hape ka 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

Thank you very much, Mike Checker. A very good evening. The High Court has sentenced Thabo Tsukudu to 15 years imprisonment without the option of a fine on charges including the obstruction of justice in the murder case of police officer Makalikale Kgetheng. The second accused in this case, Motibedi Mofolo, was sentenced to 23 years without the option of a fine on similar charges. The two were found guilty of the murder of PC Kgetheng, who was killed in 2016 on suspicion of burning a pizza house in Leribe. Kgetheng's body was later exhumed in 2017 from a poor pooper's grave in Lebereng, Maseru. The Chinese embassy in Lesotho has hosted a diplomatic reception in Maseru to celebrate the 77th anniversary of the founding of the People's Republic of China, coinciding with Lesotho's 60th anniversary of independence. Addressing government officials and diplomats, the Chinese ambassador Yang Xiaokong highlighted key bilateral achievements, including the Phase 2 launch of the 225 million Maluti Mafeden solar plant, a new AI capabilities agreements, and zero tariff access for Lesotho's wool and mohair exports. The ambassador showed that over 270 Basotho traveled to China for training this year, alongside ongoing deployments of Chinese medical teams. He also announced support to Lesotho to combat foot and mouth disease outbreak with the aim of strengthening the country's capacity to access Chinese markets. In response, the acting minister of Foreign Affairs Richard Ramoeletsi reaffirmed Lesotho's commitment to the One China principle and praised joint projects such as the Maseru District Hospital and agricultural technology projects. A member of parliament for Thabatseka, Mamamello Holomo, has called for coordinated action to tackle child marriage and adolescent pregnancies, warning that these issues continue to undermine the future of young people in Thabatseka. Speaking at an ongoing meeting of district administrators and district economic planners in Thabatseka, Holomo urged authorities to integrate grassroots challenges into development plans. She showed that keeping girls in school and addressing root causes such as poverty and social practices are vital in protecting young girls from early marriage and pregnancy. She also said members of the National Assembly's Women's Caucus will soon visit the district to directly address these issues. Supporting the call, Thabatseka District Administrator Tladim Pafi pointed to the need for stronger local planning to drive developments. Meanwhile, UNFPA's representative to Lesotho, John Musoti, highlighted the urgency of reducing the country's high maternal mortality rate, urging leaders to develop fully costed action plans that prioritize youth investment. This planning meeting will end this Friday. In other news, the Money Month Lesotho 2026 campaign wrapped up its activities in Maseru today, with the Central Bank of Lesotho calling for enhanced financial literacy among Basotho. The campaign focused on encouraging the public, particularly young people, to speak openly about money and make informed financial decisions. The Central Bank of Lesotho's governor, Dr. Madukele Dete, previously showed that financial literacy is essential for responsible money management, including budgeting, saving, and investing. The governor also urged Basotho to use registered financial institutions when borrowing or seeking financial services, and to remain vigilant against scams and fraudulent schemes. The 2026 campaign brought together the central bank and key financial sector stakeholders to strengthen public understanding of financial services and promote sound financial habits. This year's campaign was held under the theme Smart Money Talks. Internationally, more than 5 million people displaced by a conflict in Sudan have reportedly returned to their homes, although millions more remain displaced amid ongoing instability. According to new data from the International Organization of Migration, IOM, over 5.1 million people have returned across nine states. However, more than 8.5 million individuals reportedly remain displaced across Sudan, with fresh
displacements continuing in parts of the Four, Kordofan and Blue Nile due to persistent insecurity. IOM warns that many retainees are returning to damaged homes, closed schools and failing healthcare systems. The organization's director, Amy Pope, said returning home is the first step, warning that families face the risk of being forced to flee again without immediate support, basic services and long-term investments. Now, in conclusion, leaders of over 20 countries have issued an urgent call for legally binding safety rules for advanced artificial intelligence, warning that AI risks outstripping international control. In a joint statement released ahead of the UN General Assembly in New York, world leaders warned that high-level AI models pose severe security risks if left unchecked, citing recent incidents where AI systems bypassed safety checks and gained unauthorized access to real-world platforms. The signatories include South Africa, Kenya, Canada, Germany, and Australia, calling for mandatory testing, transparent safety standards, and strict human oversight over AI. Notably absent from this agreement are major global AI powers, including the United States, China, Britain, France, Japan, and India. The move also faces strong political headwinds in Washington, where the U.S. President Donald Trump recently opposed AI safety restrictions. He warned against regulations, which he said could stall the industry. Growth. This is the end of our news. Do tune in for the Sesotho Bulletin coming up at 15 minutes after 7 o'clock.

0: Mabra Pisa Fema, Shabana Gomezo, Emma Shume, Amabriosum, Amazon Media, the Pedro Hora, Yabusup. 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
1: painful and but I'm happy with the commitment and the character that my boys shows today and after losing 3-0 to South Africa Eswatini score and we came back and even after losing the penalty you can see the boys were coming fighting and so very very happy with the character that they showed.
2: It was a great fight, coach, especially towards the end of the match where you had an equalizer. Unfortunately, lack of concentration made you concede.
1: Critical moment. That's where we need to work as coaches to help them so that they can concentrate better. Because I think after equalizing, we could have done better. The position of our goalkeeper was bad, but I'm happy with what the boys. We as Lesotho, I think we are a small country. In four factors of performance, we need to improve on two, physically and mentally. So the boys shows character. That shows we are growing as a country. You remember even when we played against South Africa, we played without fear. So that shows a lot of growth in our team. So I'm very happy with that. And Eswatini is one of the team that is physically strong. But my boys were resistant them. So I'm happy. I'm very, very happy with their character.
2: Coach, had luck with the results.
1: No.
2: Wish you all the best.
1: Thanks, my brother. Thanks.
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0: Hey, don't look away. I mean, you. Yes, you. How's your business going? 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We have a solution for you that works like magic. 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

0: Warning. 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Right channel. The sound should now be at the right speaker. Okay. 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
0: 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I got the feeling it's over. Monaki Gregory about Professor.

Professor Gregory Abbott, Monate Mabre PCFM, I got the feeling it's over. Idila huye mashemi ya mabedi kamara uharaina ya burupung. Wame say back to your roots. 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
0: 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Hopefully, television is almost a hale moment with PCFM. It's almost a hale. It's a black and white. Hopefully, it's a maya satellite dinner. It's a hale. 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
1: 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hey, hey,

0: Sade, when that time of the PCFM and I between No Ordinary Love. Yeah, why one? Yeah. It made it a little bit of a show me back to your roots of PCFM and Alina Lele. Yeah. Eric Bonne. 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

a smoking moment on a PCFM and when I told my lady and I bizarre just to see her and again kill Prince, the most beautiful girl in the world. Like a Nelly Lee Kelly Rowland, it's a dilemma. Hashtag your pulse or beat. 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Hotlok okamo mamedi. Hupolo it's a like, it's a follow. 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

0: Okay, Lionel, we cheap penny lover, Philomena Mamameding na rinkile, and Volk giving him something he can feel. It's a bit singing my shabby damn singing Shano Camaro Harena. Yeah, let's show me a little more to Ule Mung. Haga Petele, when I'm a bit of PCFM, fellow Wabun, Haga Bakani, which is a singing weekend. More of PCFM or main Jamil. Eh? Eh?
1: E tala no rishi kore. 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
1: 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A ke ta ho de ho tswa ho de Commodores.
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0: Oh,
1: Papa 89.
0: Eh,
1: 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I'll talk about the Kangel and Fana. Who took the battle?
0: Kitray Bat.
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0: 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Thank you, my shame, Mrs. Hillising. Come around her, I shall be a mutsulimu. Running back like a 1990 mamang. What's a thrown at you? Good to our winner. And I'm a woman making one over a bell of Africa Romani. How? Tell me another thing. Karen, write another thing. Hanneke, my mom of the PCF, a man, another thing, half yen. But what's a woke all about thee? Eh. Hanneke, my mom, you will look up a brand magnate. But thing, Jim. You be 14 about the thing. And then 20 and 8 sides be Niking. Fell about a whole Africa Roma, the better the concert to Mamma made. If Mano must go on over with Yamaharo, eh, that's none of my Cape Town, no Sunday by Joe Begging in Nimba. Oh, one. But I'm all. Surely. How I check about Catam and alone, I belong for the more at that. Katlai, oh, with a piece of a mechanic war with her, Harriet's and bitter hair, but to Mamma de Messe. Eh, Harriet's and bitter. Harriet's and bitter hair, a relic with a pit in a bite in cigarettes of a whole look at her. It's a tumulum as well, look at a thing in a bite, me Harriet's in him. 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
4: 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Mohomea Fati is a big song with that. Kimmy,
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Manad and Gatta depend the grass. Love is the power. What do you mean, like a poor Hananal Ditavati?

Mina mana to PCFM ka mehla Kenny Latimore le shimele metsi supileng fela ke lebile ho reng ya le shimele metsi medi ha re tse jalo he mo ba medi ha re tsa tsena e se ile ha re ha re phethela ke bona 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a lie lie lie love is not the power but it has power we know the power of love a special kind of power it's only powerful just as many other things that have power as well it's lie lie lie tshega suta your pulse our be do ga dumelo love is the power admela le taba tsena tsa teddy bear next ke le ba busi bo bona tima ya PCFM ha re shebe tlhalo sa bomba le ho dimi ha re bona ona ha go tswa mo na re 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

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I'll be lowering a shimmy and a smidi and a rinkile cool and the gang cherish. 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Ukalabo baby hashtag. What's trending on Tuesday? How about a cup and a happy and more? Made you hosani? Eka la borraro hashtag ladies day hashtag women crash Wednesday hashtag love Wednesday. Just little love on summer to a memo to a masadi le rat or it doesn't a biting him or a tuaka. I'm gonna piece of feminine to feel like a man. I know she fell out of the PCFM. She'll have none with her. The cop and a happy hosani who set up in a monat and mona. If it's a girl, I'm gonna miss you. Kimmy Levanili is a tragedy too. I'm gonna go find a happy with some of you. Good night.

One ticket, please.

Classic the new talk mixed up with the new style. Love is the message, we don't want no one. So calm down.

Watch it.